Classic hits and more for Sayreville, Ralphie Radio Show on a fine Friday with music on the way from MJ and Huey Lewis in the news coming up within 15. 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
11: Jersey weather. 9 nor'easter, next latest forecast on the overnight, dropping into the mid-40s tomorrow. Oh boy, the heat up begins. Sunshine, highs in the low 80s for your Saturday. North Brunswick 63, Lavalette 63, here at Boss HQ 64.

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Getting ready, of course, for the Boss Summer Blast Off in Joe Nolan's annual first day of summer. It's Joe Nolan's Home Away From Home. Krabs Claw Inn, Lavalette, live music, and a whole lot of fun kicking off a week from today, next Friday, 6 a.m. Greg T. in the morning with Rochelle here on The Boss.

feeling me? Let's do something. 107.1 The Boss. Rip and Beth are back. Dutton Ranch, the Yellowstone spinoff, premiering on Paramount Plus, and a whole lot of horse riding and maybe even a few snakes, I hear, in the new series. Watch out for that. It's the

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You'll hear from her, Ralphie Report, next. 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
1: It was a tough assignment, but somebody had to do it. For my gig at USA Today, yes, I got to cover the SI Swimsuit magazine launch last night in New York City at the Hard Rock Hotel, and caught up there with one of the icons of Sports Illustrated swimsuit modeling. Yes, Molly Sims.
2: When the rookies come up to you, what advice, if any, do you give them?
3: Hold really still and suck in. You're not going to be able to walk after you shoot. You know, just embrace it. Have fun. Be you. You know, that's what's going to be the most. Like, I, you know, it's such a platform for me. You know, when I first started, it gave me a name. Molly Sims before, you know. I don't know. And I think, listen, it's still a platform. Use it. Have fun, I think, is the best advice I can say, because it comes through in your pictures, it'll come through in your interviews, and just enjoy it.
2: When you look back to your younger photos from this edition, what do you think?
3: I wish I would have appreciated the moment more. Yeah, I was always so, like, scared, and I'm like, oh my god, do I look good enough? And I don't know if they picked the best angle, and like, I don't know, I was always so worried. And if I could give advice, be like, girl, you look amazing, have fun, you got it.
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How about FIFA World Cup halftime show with Shakira, BTS, and Madonna, MetLife Stadium, July 19th. And I hear the halftime show might be going longer than 15 minutes. Soccer fans have opinions about that, that's for sure.

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1: Jersey weather. Latin Eastern's latest forecast on the overnight, dropping into the mid-40s. Tomorrow, highs in the low 80s for your Saturday. Love that. Old Bridge has 60 right now. Manchester Township, 61. Boss HQ, 62.

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0: premiere that will maybe start to put on the award season slash Oscar radar. We saw a Fast and the Furious reunion for the 25th anniversary of the franchise's original film. Vin Diesel, Paul Walker's child was there as well. Very emotional reunion. And speaking of emotion, John Travolta on stage awarded an honorary Palme d'Or. That is like the highest honor that they give out. They give it usually to the top film at the Cannes Film Festival in France. But they also do give honorary acting Palme d'Ors as well. And they gave one to Travolta, standing ovation. And John, the Grease star amongst the Pulp Fiction, the whole nine, moved to tears. More of the Ralphie Radio Show on the way. 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
6: All right, Nerissa, next latest forecast on the overnight, dropping into the mid-40s tomorrow. High is in the low 80s for your Saturday. Perth Amboy, 58 right now. 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

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Made a lot of different DJs a whole lot of money, too, that's for sure. It's the boss.

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1: 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Shout out to our buddy Jack Antonoff. And congrats to Jack again. Big news this past week. 25 new recordings and sounds and broadcasts put into the National Recording Registry, Library of Congress, including Taylor Swift's 1989, which Jack worked on. It's The Boss.

0: 107.1 The Boss. Can't believe it. A week from today, Boss Summer Blast Off, Crab's Claw, in technically less than a week away because it'll be kicking off at 6 a.m. next Friday. The Crab's Claw Inn and Lavalette. Greg T in the morning with Rochelle kicking off the Boss Summer Blast Off. All leading up until the afternoon and the big salute and Joe Nolan's annual first day of summer, because you know it's not summer until Joe Nolan says it is. The Boss Summer Blast Off back at the Crab's Claw Inn in Lavalette, driven by the world famous Autoland. Autoland, 1-800-AUTOLAND. 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
5: Jersey weather. All right, Nerissa, next latest forecast on the overnight, dropping into the mid-40s tomorrow. High is in the low 80s for your Saturday. Perth Amboy, 58 right now. New Egypt, 59 here at Boss HQ.

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playing classic hits and more for Island Heights. Getting the weekend started early here. Are you feeling good? You better be. Next weekend is Memorial Day weekend. Summer vibes, they're flowing. It's better than Ezra on The Boss.

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And tomorrow, look for Tom Cunningham live at Bar Anticipation Lake Como doing his Springsteen on Sunday show live. Doors open at 8:30, show starts at 9. That's going to be a fun thing. So keep it in mind. We'll see you tomorrow.

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You talking to me? This is Olivia Dean, Man I Need on The Boss.

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0: Oh, they'll be dancing and shouting. It's going to be nuts. 107.1 The Boss, 99.7 South Jersey. Happy weekend. Next weekend, we kick it off. It's blast off time. You heard about this? Summer kickoff party. It'll be at Crab's Claw and on the beach, Route 35 in Lavalette. It's all free starting in the morning next Friday. All to benefit the Maureen E. Nolan Foundation. The scholarship fund, you heard about this? This will star some of the usual characters. You got Joe Nolan doing his summer kickoff address. Of course, Greg T. and Rochelle. I think this is going to be Greg's first. House band Captain and O'Neill will be there. The Eddie Testa band will be there. And you'll be there, right? Friday on the beach. We're getting ready for summer.
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107.1 The Boss, 99.7 South Jersey, and of course, The Boss app. Levine on your weekend scene. Harry Styles frequents a donut shop in Bedford, England called Say Donuts. He suggested to their manager to put his favorite drink up on the menu, which combines coffee and orange juice. I'm thinking they go in there and they say, this doesn't taste very good. Hey, to each his own, right? There's The Weeknd on The Boss.

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1071 The Boss, 99.7 South Jersey, getting your weekend going a little early. It's Al Levine on the scene with some extraordinary details on how we're going to kick off summer next weekend. That would be Memorial Day weekend, right? Oh, my. Here's Alex Warren. They say.

0: 107.1, the Boss. 99.7 South Jersey, Boss app. It's Levine. Hi. So you've been waiting for this. First of all, you've been waiting for a day like this to kick off the weekend. And it's blast-off time next weekend. Our tradition here on the Jersey Shore. The summer kickoff party is back. Crab's Claw Inn. On the beach, Route 35, Lavalette. It's all free starting in the morning. Greg T and Rochelle broadcasting live their show. And it's all to benefit this year the Maureen E. Nolan Foundation Scholarship Fund. There'll be stars on hand, you know, the usual characters. First, we got Greg T and Rochelle. Joe Nolan will give his summer kickoff address. House band's Captain O'Neill and the Eddie Testa band. It's going to be fun, but it won't be complete without you. So make your plans and come see us next Friday morning.
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Playing classic hits and more for Farmingdale. Playing Billie Jean, Michael Jackson. Michael, the biopic, has now passed out Elvis Presley's biopic for the second highest grossing biopic of all time. Guess what number one is? I didn't know this. Freddie Mercury's biopic, Bohemian Rhapsody, still the biggest one in theaters. It's Peter Gabriel, 107.1 The Boss.

107.1 The Boss, 99.7 South Jersey, and the Boss app, of course. The pressure's on you. Which food truck will you choose? Jersey Shore's Food Truck Festival is a week from tomorrow. That would be at Monmouth Park Racetrack, and we'll be there noon to 2. From lobster rolls to deep-fried Oreos, where are you going? What are you choosing? I'll help you if you want.

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107.1 The Boss, the station you hear everywhere. Jersey's own 107.1 The Boss. Al Levine on the scene. Jersey Mike's inks a lease for international headquarters landing in Tinton Falls. No word on where Danny DeVito's office will be. He probably deserves one, right? Key spokesperson. Oh, yeah. How about Eli Manning? I make a room for him, too. There's Weezer on The Boss.

1071, The Boss, 99.7 South Jersey. It's Al Levine on the scene, warming it up for Ross Britton coming in after me at 10. All the social media feeds are aflutter with this lady in her blue bikini. Sabrina Carpenter's on The Boss.

Yes! We've been living for this day. It's coming. Memorial Day weekend in summer. 107.1 The Boss and 99.7. Nothing like it up and down the Jersey Shore. We celebrate with Blast Off Time. The summer kickoff party next week. It's next Friday. Crab's Claw Inn at the beach, Route 35 in La Valette. All free starting in the morning with a live broadcast. Greg T and Rochelle. All the benefit of the Maureen E. Nolan Foundation Scholarship Fund. This will star all the usuals. Joe Nolan giving his summer address. We got Captain and O'Neill, the house band. Any Testive band performing live. We got you there, right? It will not be a party if you don't show up. Hang on, Ross is coming. So more classic hits.

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My name is Ross Britton. Glad to have you along on a Saturday morning. And happy birthday to actresses Megan Fox, Tori Spelling, Deborah Winger, Mare Winningham, Growing Pains' Tracy Gold is 57 today, model Behati Prinsloo, a model and Instagram porn star Anna Cherry turns 40, actors Pierce Brosnan, he's 73, David Boreanaz from Angel is 57, reality star Bill Rancic from The Apprentice is 47, Danny Trejo turns 82, Janet Jackson is 60 today, Ralph Tresvant of The New Edition is 58, Nirvana's Chris Novoselic is 61. Kristen Maldonado of Pentatonix is 34. Gymnast Olga Corbett is now 60.

0: is 60. Fox News conservative talker Tucker Carlson is 57. Singer Kristen Maldonado of Pentatonix is 34. Olympic figure skater Ashley Wagner is 35. And Jason Wee Man Acuna of Jackass fame is 53. The late Studs Terkel and Woody Herman were also born on this date, as well as Yvonne Craig, who was Batgirl on Batman, and showbiz legend Liberace and Henry Fonda. That's your birthday list on The Boss.
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0: eastbound into Manhattan on the New Jersey side toll plaza in Fort Lee. One left lane is blocked there, and that's the only problem so far.
1: New Jersey weather.
0: Nor'easter Nick's latest forecast says it'll be a beautiful day, sunny and cool, with a high in the mid-70s. Tonight, partly cloudy, down to 60, and Sunday, yes, more sun, just a little bit warmer, with a high around 80. Right now, 67 and sunny in Hazlitt, 66 mostly sunny at Ocean Gate, and 65 and sunshine at Boss HQ.

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1071 The Boss and 99.7 with me, Ross B. And the Bengals were kind of splitting up and doing stuff by themselves. Vicki Peterson and her husband, John Cousill, scheduled to play a live music and storytelling set at the Bernardo Winery in San Diego tomorrow. And Susanna Hoffs recently led a special storytellers event for VersoFest 2026 in nearby Danbury, Connecticut. So, yeah, they're still around, but not together.

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That's just me, I guess. 107.1 The Boss and 99.7 with me, Ross B. Glad to have you along on a Saturday with a little music from Naked Eyes.

0: 1071 The Boss and 99.7 with me, Ross B. Glad to have you along on a Saturday. And today's the day the 151st Preakness Stakes is going to be run. That'll be tonight at 6:30 at Laurel Park in Laurel, Maryland, due to Pimlico's renovation. Field is a full 14 horses. Iron Honor is the 9-2 favorite. Several horses that competed at the Kentucky Derby 2 weeks ago are skipping the Preakness, including Derby winner Golden Tempo. Other Preakness favorites include Taj Mahal, Chip Honcho, and Incredible, all at 5-1 odds, with Ocelli at 6-1. So good luck on that if you're betting. I don't think I've ever bet on any horse race, but that's just me. Coming up, got some great music from American authors, Hall & Oates, and more straight ahead.
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1071 The Boston, 99.7 with me, Ross B. About 3,500 workers at Long Island Railroad went on strike today after failing to reach a wage agreement, leaving 330,000 computers without service on the busiest rail line in the country. It's the fourth strike in the rail line's history. So, yeah, you probably don't want to take the Long Island Railroad today.

0: The Boss at 99.7 FM. My name's Ross Britton. Glad to have you along on this Saturday. And I don't know whether you saw it or not, but Jay Leno gave away a 2026 Chevrolet Corvette Stingray worth about $70,000 during Wheel of Fortune's finale. He described the vehicle as America's sports car. Jay Leno has over 181 cars and 160 motorcycles in his Big Dog Garage, which is a sprawling series of hangars at the Hollywood Burbank Airport in California. Must be nice, huh? Well, we don't have a car to give you, but we do have a pair of tickets to see Journey at the Final Frontier Tour at the Prudential Center in Newark on October 25th. Your chance is coming up in the next hour right here at 107.1 The Boss.
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9: Jersey traffic and weather
8: together.
10: Yeah, lots of traffic problems on New Jersey 18 southbound. From north of New Jersey Turnpike to north of County Road 527, there are delays. All lanes are open, but it's slow. Also, delays on New Jersey 21 southbound from Passaic Street, Oriental Street to Mount Pleasant Avenue in Newark. All lanes are open there. And delays at the Holland, Lincoln, and George Washington Bridge. The two tunnels, well, let's see. Holland Tunnel is 35 at the Lincoln Tunnel to get in Manhattan, and 40 at the George Washington Bridge. So there you go. That's your traffic.
11: Jersey weather.
10: Nor'easter Nicolay's forecast says it'll be a beautiful day, sunny and cool with a high in the mid-70s. Tonight, partly cloudy, down to 60, and then Sunday, more sun and just a little bit warmer with a high around 80. Right now, 72 and sunny in Helmetta. 73 and more sun in Egg Harbor City, and 69 in sunshine at Boss HQ.

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Why hola, hola, hey? I don't get that. But that's just me. 107.1 The Boss and 99.7 with me, Ross Britton. Hanging out here on a Saturday with a little music from Taylor Dayne. Tell It to My Heart on The Boss.

0: firsts today. The U.S. Mint got the go-ahead to start making nickels. The year? 1886. Prior to that, there was no five-cent piece. Yeah, that was 140 years ago. 135 years ago, Spam was introduced by Hormel and Company. Yeah, 1891. It's been around since then. Also, George Wyman became the first person to cross America with a motorized vehicle on this date in 1903. It was a 1.5 horsepower motorcycle, or about as exciting as driving a riding lawnmower. And, yeah, that was 1903. Finally, 61 years ago, in 1965, SpaghettiOs were introduced. Yeah. Well, enjoy the day, won't you? It's May 16th. If it's your birthday, have a great one. If not, well, I got some Maroon 5 and Kelly Clarkson coming up next on The Boss.
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0: 1071 The Boss. Hi, who is this?
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0: Anthony, you are caller 9.
1: Is that good or bad?
0: That's good. You win.
1: Oh, terrific.
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1: Looking forward to it. Wonderful night.
0: Yeah, Journey is great in concert. Have you ever seen him before?
1: Years gone.
0: Okay. Well, hang on the phone, give you all the details, and thanks for playing with 107.1 The Boss.
1: You got it. Thank you.
0: All right, and if you missed your chance, more tickets coming up before I leave this afternoon at 3 right here at 107.1 The Boss.

0: 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And I don't know whether you heard or not, but Billy Idol, the recently announced 2026 Rock and Roll Hall of Fame inductee, is going to be honored with the Lifetime Achievement Award at the 52nd American Music Awards this Monday in recognition of his incomparable career, body of work, and unparalleled contributions to music, honoring his lasting legacy and continued influence on generations of artists and fans. Yeah. You can check it out. The awards ceremony is going to host with Queen Latifah live from Las Vegas Monday on CBS at 8 o'clock. The Rock and Roll Hall of Fame class of 2026 also includes Phil Collins, Iron Maiden, Billy Idol, Luther Vandross, Celia Cruz, Wu-Tang Clan, and there's more. Previous recipients of the Lifetime Achievement Award include Diana Ross and Rod Stewart. And guess what? Yeah, got some Billy Idol music coming up in just a couple of minutes right here at 107.1 The Boss.
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9: Well, let's start out with a crash on the Garden State Parkway northbound, exiting at exit 145 in East Orange. All lanes are open there. The left lane of the exit ramp is blocked. Let's see. Also, delays on the New Jersey Turnpike, I-95 local lanes northbound from exit 69 to exit 70, Leoni and Teaneck Township, to the George Washington Bridge lower level. So, yeah, New Jersey Turnpike, you want to stay off of that. And, oh, delays going into Manhattan. 30 minutes at the Holland Tunnel from the New Jersey Turnpike. 40 minutes from the Turnpike to the Lincoln Tunnel. And 60 minutes from the Jersey Turnpike to the George Washington Bridge. So, sorry, no good news if you're going to Manhattan today.
10: Jersey weather.
9: Let's talk. Nor'easter Nick's latest forecast says it'll be a beautiful day, sunny and cool with a high in the mid-70s. Tonight, partly cloudy, down to 60. And then Sunday, more sun, just a little bit warmer with a high around 80. Right now, 73 and sunny in Metuchen, 75 and sunshine in Mays Landing, and 71 and sun at Boston.

1071 The Boss and 99.7 FM. My name is Ross Britton. Just a note, the Jersey Shore Food Truck Festival is happening next weekend in Monmouth Park, May 23rd to May 25th, with food trucks, live music, and horse racing, too. Yeah, there'll be over 30 mouth-watering food trucks, and you can sample everything from lobster rolls to mac and cheese to fried Oreos. And, yes, there'll be horse racing, too, in case you're interested. That's next weekend, Monmouth Park, the Jersey Shore Food Truck Festival. And, yeah, have a good time. Here's Bon Jovi on The Boss.

107.1 The Boss and 99.7 with Ross Britton and the Dave Matthews Band. And yes, you can pull your skirt back down again. That's what they said. I didn't say it. Pull your skirt up. Come on.

107.1 The Boss and 99.7 with me, Ross B. Glad to have you along. And I don't know whether you heard about it or not, but Amazon MGM Studios is looking for their next 007. They're going to be producing the next James Bond film. And Amazon founder Jeff Bezos has asked his followers on X, who'd you pick as the next Bond? Now, there have been 7 actors that have played James Bond in nearly 30 films since the 1960s, the latest being, well, Daniel Craig in 2006 with Casino Royale, and his final 007 was in No Time to Die in 2021, which earned nearly $800 million at the global box office.

0: Sean Connery originated the role in the films in 1962's Dr. No and ended with Diamonds Are Forever in 1971. He was followed by, and this is the list, David Niven, George Lazenby, Roger Moore, Timothy Dalton, Pierce Brosnan, and finally Daniel Craig. So, yeah, a lot of people playing James Bond. I would do it, but, yeah, I'm not in that kind of shape. Oh, well. Coming up, got some great music from, wow, if I could read the name, it'd be great. No, Justin Timberlake, Guns N' Roses, and more straight ahead right here at 107.1 The Boss.
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99.7 with me, Ross B. Look for BTS, Madonna, and Shakira at the FIFA World Cup Final Halftime Show at New Jersey's MetLife Stadium. 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It'll be curated by Coldplay frontman Chris Martin and support the FIFA Global Citizen Education Fund, which will reportedly raise $100 million to expand education across the U.S. and around the world.

0: Take on me, yeah. 107.1 The Boss and 99.7 with me, Ross B. And by the way, I don't know if you heard or not, but the brand new Trump mobile phones are being shipped this week. I didn't even know he had one. But yeah, the new gold-colored T1 phone was originally scheduled for release in August, but it was later delayed to October before being pushed back again to this week. The T1 phone looks like any other smartphone and features a flat screen with three cameras. It runs on an Android operating system, and it comes in gold, of course, and has a 6.78-inch screen, a fingerprint sensor, and an AI face unlock, in addition to other features. So here's the deal. You want to order the phone, you have to join a wait list on the website and pay a $100 refundable deposit. The phone is being sold at a $499 promotional price. The remaining balance will be charged to you when the phone ships. So there you go. If you want one of those Trump mobile phones, they're new. They're being shipped this week. You could register online for them. Yeah, not me. Coming up, Billy Joel, Fleetwood Mac, and more straight ahead at 107.1 The Boss.
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5: Jersey traffic and weather
3: together.
6: Well, I don't know why so many people are going into Manhattan, but there is a lot of delays. If you're going to, well, let's see, 35 minutes at the Holland Tunnel, 45 minutes to the Lincoln Tunnel, and 60 minutes at the George Washington Bridge. So, yeah, you might want to postpone the trip or take the train. I don't know. Also, New Jersey Turnpike I-95 express and local lanes northbound. Big delays on that one. 3.5 mile delay due to an incident on the George Washington Bridge. And, let's see, also New Jersey 4, eastbound and westbound, north of Kinderkermack Road and Hackensack to east of River Road in Teaneck, there's delays. And on New Jersey 17, pockets of volume all the way through from I-80 in Lodi to south of Passaic Street in Rochelle Park. And that's traffic.
7: Jersey weather.
6: Nor'easter Nick's latest forecast says it'll be a beautiful day, sunny and cool today with a high in the mid-70s. Tonight, partly cloudy, down to 60. And Sunday, more sun, just a little bit warmer with a high around 80. Right now, 71 and sun in Belmar, 74 and mostly sunny in Lenoka Harbor, and 73 and sunshine at Boss HQ.

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In the next hour, sometime, caller 10 will win a pair of tickets to see Journey, the Final Frontier Tour at the Prudential Center in Newark, October 21st.

1071 The Boss and 99.7 with me, Ross B., and a little Foreigner music. 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

0: 107.1 The Boss and 99.7 with me, Ross B., and Paul McCartney and Wings. The reason I played that is because at the Rock and Roll Hall of Fame in Cleveland, Ohio today, the exhibition, brand new, Paul McCartney and Wings opens. And there's all sorts of stuff from Paul's personal archives, as well as donations from band members and associates. And the exhibit traces, Paul's post-Beatles reinvention from his self-titled 1970 debut album through the formation of Wings to the band's, dissolution in 1981. Also features numerous never-before-displayed artifacts, including instruments played in Wings recording sessions and in concert performances, clothing worn by the band, handwritten lyrics, original artwork, tour memorabilia, and also unseen photography presented within an immense experience incorporating video, audio, and images, too. So if you're a fan of Paul McCartney and Wings, might want to visit the Rock and Roll Hall of Fame in Cleveland, Ohio for the next couple of months while they have that exhibit in there. All right. Coming up, got some Tina Turner, Bryan Adams, and much more straight ahead right here at 107.1 The Boss.
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1071 The Boss and 99.7 FM. Ross Britton hanging out here and opening up the phone lines for you, because caller 10 right now wins a pair of tickets to see Journey at the Final Frontier Tour at the Prudential Center in Newark on October 25th. Can you go? Well, then give me a call, 732-774-4444. That number again, 732-774-4444. 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

0: The one, the boss, and me, Ross Britton, hanging out here. Let's give away some tickets, shall we? 107.1 The Boss. Hi, who's this?
1: Hey, this is Lester from Point Pleasant.
0: Guess what? You're caller 10.
1: All right, that's great.
0: Yeah, you've got a pair of tickets to see Journey, the Final Frontier Tour, at the Prudential Center in Newark on October 25th. Can you go?
1: I can go.
0: Yeah, good. All right, hang on the phone. Where are you calling from, by the way?
1: Point Pleasant.
0: All right. Hang on. Give you all the details. And thanks for playing with 107.1 The Boss.
1: Thank you.
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0: Well, you'll never guess who's out and about today.
4: Hey, what's up, everybody? It's me, Greg T. from 107.1 The Boss, and thank you guys very much for listening to us. So on this beautiful Saturday afternoon, I'm at Ocean County Mall right here in Toms River, and I'm in the parking lot right outside of JCPenney hanging out with Essential Food. These are the meat guys. It's a great deal. Of course, you've heard about it. 20 ribeyes for 40 bucks. Right now, 20 ribeyes for 40 bucks. You can't get this deal anywhere else. You can't find it at any big box retailer, only here. Again, when you come on down, you want to ask about their family packs of deals. Kansas City strips, New York strips, mega ribeyes, T-bones, fillets. With Memorial Day weekend coming up and you're going to be having a barbecue, why not score some 20 ribeyes for 40 bucks right now? So it's me, Greg T., and we are here at the Ocean County Mall in Toms River. So come on by and say hi. Don't be shy. We'll be here all afternoon. It is 107.1 The Boss.
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3: Jersey traffic and weather
2: together.
4: All right, first of all, delays on US 22 westbound from east of Chestnut Street to Michigan Avenue in Union Township. All lanes are open there. And I don't know why so many people are going to Manhattan today, but it's just terrible on the roads. 35 to 40 minutes at the Holland Tunnel to get into Manhattan. 45 minutes to get into the Lincoln Tunnel, and if you're going up to the George Washington Bridge, 50 to 55 minutes to get across that bridge. And that's traffic.
5: Jersey weather.
4: Nor'easter Nick's latest forecast says it'll be a beautiful day, sunny and cool with a high in the mid-70s. Tonight, partly cloudy and down to 60. And then Sunday, more sun, just a little bit warmer with a high around 80. Right now, 74 and sunny in Little Silver, 73 and more sun in Manahawkin, and 75 and sunshine at Boss A.

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Hanging out here with a little bit of music from the Eurythmics.

0: 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That'll do it for me from here, for now, for you. Michelle Amabile is coming up next with Greg T. I will see you next weekend.
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1: Hey, what's up, everybody? Good afternoon on this beautiful Saturday afternoon. It's me, Greg T, from Greg T in the Morning with Rochelle at 107.1 The Boss, of course. And I'm down in Toms River outside of the Ocean County Mall, right outside JCPenney. And I'm with Essential Foods and, of course, the Ribeye Guys, where you can grab yourself 20 ribeyes for $40 right now. 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It is just an amazing deal, and with Memorial Day weekend coming up, and you're going to have a massive barbecue, why not score and impress your friends and family? 20 ribeyes for $40. 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
2: Hey, what's up, guys? It's me, Greg T. Still out here on this gorgeous Saturday afternoon. And I know maybe you can't get here, or you can do your best and try, but I'm at the Ocean County Mall in Toms River, hanging out with the boss, 107.1, and of course, Essential Foods, yes, the ribeye guys. You've heard about these deals. Now come see it for yourself. 20 ribeyes for $40. Grab them right now while they're still here. You can't miss us. We're in the Ocean County Mall, Toms River, right outside the JCPenney. You'll see me. I'm the guy with the big, ginormous head. It's me, Greg T. I'm the boss, 107.1. Right now.
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14: Nor'easter Nick's latest forecast says warmer today, highs in the upper 70s, lows in the 60s tonight, and highs in the 80s tomorrow. The Boss.

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It's not Creed, but it's almost Creed with Y2K Livewire. Boo for all. 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

1071 The Boss. How about this? Netflix is teaming up with AEG Presents for K-Pop Demon Hunters Global Concert Tour. It was announced on Wednesday at the Upfronts earlier this week. 1071 The Boss.

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Here's some happy news. 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

0: 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Got Kid Rock coming up next on The Boss.
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2: We break tea hanging out with The Boss 1071, and we are in Tom's River, right outside the Ocean County Mall, right outside JCPenney. And I'm here with Essential Foods, and of course, otherwise known as the Ribeye Guys, because they've got the deal. 20 ribeyes for $40. 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And with Memorial Day weekend right around the corner, why are you not taking advantage of the 20 ribeyes for $40? 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All right, fine. Well, they got Kansas City strips, New York strips, mega ribeyes, T-bones, fillets, plus they've got more. 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There's surf and turf specials and more. Again, it's me, Greg T, hanging out right outside the Ocean County Mall in Tom's River, right outside of JCPenney with the Ribeye Guys from Essential Foods. 20 ribeyes for $40. You can't find this deal anywhere else, only here on this beautiful Saturday afternoon. And it's me, Greg T, and I'll be here until you get here. So let's do it right here at 107.1.
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Thank you for listening longer. In Belmar, home of the Seafood Festival this weekend. Who wants lobster rolls? We got two bands coming to New York this spring and summer. Jimmy Eat World next month, Bon Jovi in July. This is The Cars on the Boss.

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7: Nor'easter Knicks Saturday forecast. Temperatures dropping into the 60s in the early part of the night, 50s overnight, and then warming up into the lower 80s on Sunday. Boss HQ.

107.1, The Boss. Summer's coming, and you know when you open up that beach house in Seaside, you're going to want to have somewhere to go eat, right? Well, Greg T in the Morning with Rochelle have you covered with a $100 gift card to Bum Rogers Crab House and Tavern in Seaside Park. Try the clams on the half shell. They're fabulous. Play Dead Guy in the Envelope Monday morning after 7 o'clock for your chance to win on 107.1, The Boss.

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Where's my vegans at? It's the Asbury Park Vegan Food Festival. It's happening all weekend in Bradley Park. It's a celebration of plant-based living at the Jersey Shore. We'll be getting underway again tomorrow at noon. The boss.

0: 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Hope you got out to the Ocean County Mall today. Had a chance to meet Greg T. at the Essential Foods Frozen Meat Sale. 20 ribeyes, $40. And if you missed your chance with T, you've got another chance to meet the one and only Joe Nolan. He's going to be at At-Home Recreation of Brick from 2 to 4 tomorrow afternoon. 20 ribeyes, $40. Crazy bulk deals on steak, chicken, pork chops, seafood, quarter cow, and Joe Nolan with the Boss Roadies and plenty of Boss prizes. 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So who's pumped for Bruce Springsteen tonight at Madison Square Garden? You're probably on the train going already, and I know you're listening on the free Boss app, right? He's going to be on Colbert this Wednesday. We've got Bruce coming up after Queen on the Boss.
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107.1 The Bus. I know it's early, but I'm going to set up your summer calendar. Jersey Boys, Broadway cast on the beach, Seaside, July 9th. And at the Wonder Bar, Damn the Torpedoes, paying tribute to this man, Tom Petty, July 10th. 107.1 The Bus.

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10: Jersey weather.
11: Nor'easter Nick could not be happier with the way this forecast is working out for the weekend. Temperatures dropping into the 60s and 50s tonight. It's going to be in the low 80s tomorrow, which is perfect for all the events happening at the shore, like the Seafood Festival in Belmar, the Vegan Festival in Asbury Park, and the Hoboken Arts and Music Festival, which is happening on Washington Street from 7th to Observer Highway. This is happening tomorrow, and they've got some pretty big artists booked. If you're into freestyle, Cover Girls, George Lamond, and Cynthia, that's all performing tomorrow. Boss HQ.

107.1 The Boss and 99.7 FM. It's Michelle Amabile. Of course, if you're on the beach, you could always listen on the free Boss app. Do you still have a beach radio? People make fun of me because I still bring a beach radio. I'm ready for summer. How about you? Are you ready for the Benny invasion and the lack of parking spaces? Last weekend of quiet, then all mayhem breaking loose because Joe Nolan will officially kick off summer with the annual Summer Blast Off Spectacular live from the Crab's Claw Inn, driven by the world famous Autoland on Route 22 East, 6 a.m. to 3 o'clock in the afternoon. Kicking off with Greg T in the morning with Rochelle and Joe Nolan. Party starting bright and early. Performances all day. The Eddie Testa Band, Mike Rocket, Tyler Ricker, and

0: our friends, the Captain and O'Neill, plus Joe's iconic salute to officially start the summer. And it all benefits the Maureen E. Nolan Foundation Scholarship Fund. 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Cher does. She's next.
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1: 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Taylor Swift is inviting her friends to the wedding by phone. 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She's trying to keep things quiet. 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
4: Nor'easter, Nick's latest forecast says temperatures dropping into the 60s and 50s tonight, warming up into the 80s tomorrow. Boss HQ.

107.1 The Boss. Meanwhile, in France, filmmakers are begrudgingly accepting AI, saying that you're probably going to be able to make something that looks like a Marvel movie in your basement. Gee, I don't know. I totally used to buy that Kim Cattrall looked like a mannequin back in the day. You know, there was no AI involved in that. 107.1 The Boss.

0: Cause I gotta have faith. Ooh, I gotta have faith. Because I gotta have faith.
1: 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Joe Nolan, Crab's Claw Inn, presented by Autoland on Route 22 East. 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Bar Anticipation tomorrow morning, 9 a.m. Springsteen on Sunday Live. Williams Honor performing with Vinny Mad Dog Lopez. 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
1: I'm a man of respect around here. 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I'm a swell guy.
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U2 first, and on this day in 1987, U2 started a three-week run at number one with this song right here from the iconic album The Joshua Tree. With or Without You is on Totally 80s Saturday nights with 107.1 The Boss.

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1: Ladies and gentlemen, I'd like to introduce the hi-hat. Go on. That's good. Now tambourine.

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Yes, Richard Marx, still doing it all these decades later. Credits getting a lot of sunshine with his youthful appearance. Don't mean nothing.

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After Lean On Me, 1071 The Boss.

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Thank you so much for tuning in on this day. In 1981, Kim Carnes began a 9-week run at number one with Bette Davis Eyes. Back to 1981 on Totally 80 Saturday Night.

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